so tacky. I think that's why I love you so much. 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I love you. Y'all have a blast. Bye.

0: Vanavond is de Engelse artieste Heidi Curtis. 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Ik zei net al, je zou het kunnen vergelijken alsof Sam Fender samen met Fleetwood Mac muziek gemaakt had. De EP is inmiddels uit, die heet Hollow Heart. En er staan prachtige liedjes op. And I'm so glad you're here. Heidi, thanks for joining me today.
1: Thank you so much for having me. This is awesome.
0: It's so good to see you, because actually 2 weeks ago I saw you play in a venue in Brighton during The Great Escape, and I discovered your live show there. It was very good, and now you're back in the Netherlands.
1: Thank you so much for having me. It's like so serendipitous and beautiful.
0: How are you doing? Because this is the tour around your debut EP, which is finally there.
1: I know. I'm just really excited. Like every day there's a new thing to be grateful for, and you know, I was just playing there with the band and had a little moment halfway through the song where I was like, I'm in the Netherlands playing a live radio.
0: Rock and roll. But that's good, because when I saw your gig at The Great Escape, it reminded me of gigs in the 70s or 80s. I'm not from that era, but you are not from that era as well.
1: But old souls.
0: We are old souls, and that's what I saw at your show. When did you discover music from the 70s to transform it in your own?
1: I was just brought up on music from the 70s and like kind of from the 60s, 80s. That was kind of the era. I kind of missed the 90s. I've discovered the 90s a little bit later.
0: Yeah.
1: So the 70s, especially like obviously Fleetwood Mac, Crosby, Stills and Nash, Creedence Clearwater, the classics like the Stones, Beatles, like Kate Bush, Patti Smith. But, you know, specifically I was brought up on those classic artists that are so integral and poignant over time and have managed to carve out these, like, lifelong careers. And I want to be like that. I want to be an artist that's just releasing albums till till I'm dead. So.
0: But is it still doable nowadays? Because music careers are so quickly done sometimes.
1: Yeah, I think that a lot of the time, especially in the current wave of artists, there's this intensity to constantly be delivering something that is actually just going way too fast.
0: Yeah.
1: And it leaves no space for creativity. I do believe that if you are like seriously authentic and sticking to what you believe in and what you genuinely feel in your songs, I do think that people will find you. I think you've just got to stand still. You're constantly moving, trying to chase a trend. Nobody's gonna come find you. They're not gonna stay.
0: I think the same, because that's a funny thing about your gigs as well. You started out in 2021. Your first gig was in Newcastle, your hometown.
1: Yeah.
0: How many songs are sticking around from that era?
1: Oh my God, do you know what it is? I don't even think any. I made it
0: really?
1: This whole thing to every gig I did when I was about like 16. I was like, I want a new set list. So I was just writing and writing and writing. I think the oldest song that stuck around is probably a one that I'm going to probably release later. I wrote about 3-4 years ago. Left
0: right.
1: Rot. All the songs from when I was like 16 to 20, they're still kind of there, but they're just like the baby songs. They're so cute and lovely. And yeah, now I'm like, I know my direction. I know what I want to say. I know myself more. And I'm just so glad I've waited for this time to release music.
0: Yeah.
1: I think it's really important to have time.
0: Why was this the moment? Because you played shows for like ages and now it's time for your debut.
1: Yeah, well, I'd played so many shows and got loads of experience, but I was still waiting for the opinion of others to confirm my choices in my music.
0: Really? And how important is that? Because when you're making music, you know what you're doing, right?
1: Yeah, and when I finally knew I was ready was when I stepped in and I think I played a song to my team and they were like, oh, don't really know about that one. And I went, nah, you're wrong. This is a really good song. And
0: that's
1: I was like,
0: right.
1: I knew it. And suddenly in that moment, it's like we all kind of looked at each other and was like, yeah, you know what? This is it now. Because you can't have other people's opinions defining what you want to do. And I think that just comes with maturity. Some people, it happens earlier than others. And I think now was the time, and I've just spent the last year or two kind of, you know, crafting my album. And it was after a really big loss in my life. And I was just navigating that and understanding myself. And yeah, I feel like the songs have blossomed like with me. It's been a really beautiful process.
0: Your EP is now finally there. It's called Hollow Heart. It's about finding beauty in sadness, grief, and in a hollow heart, really. Doesn't that turn a hollow heart into a fulfilled one nowadays?
1: Yeah, I think it actually does. Like when I'm doing things like this, when I'm on the road and I'm playing shows, I think that's the only time that, and I'm in the studio, so the only time my mind's quiet.
0: Wow.
1: So I think that.
0: So you need music.
1: I need music. Yeah. All the time. I need to connect with people. That's the one thing. And when I wrote this EP, a lot of people kind of go, "Oh, it's about grief," because you know the songs they're rocking. Mm-hmm. They're really cool.
0: Yeah.
1: And they've got so much energy. And I think it's because I wanted to make my grief, I wanted to make grief a dance. It doesn't always have to be. It is sad, but sad doesn't have to be slow.
0: Exactly.
1: It can be intense. It can be frustrated. It can be something you can scream to and run to and connect with people.
0: It's like a big cloud of rain with a rainbow beside
1: exactly.
0: it.
1: Exactly.
0: Yeah.
1: And whenever there's like proper rain outside, you want, like, I was on the ferry last night and there was a storm. And you want to run outside. You don't want to, like, I don't know. I'm not one of the people who wants to, like, stay wrapped up. I want to, like, run in the rain and make a moment of it, you know?
0: Yeah. I go to Newcastle every year with the ferry as well. I really like the city. And I think it transformed over the years music-wise. Because what Sam did was, I think, important for Newcastle as well, right?
1: It was huge. Huge. Because really, like, Sam has made such a huge impact in guitar music. Kind of brought it back and actually made it cool.
0: That's it. Yeah.
1: Like, I think there was so much time where the industry was, like, so dominated by, like, grunge. And to an extent, I think, like, loud music and grunge music can actually kind of hide a lot of sloppy lyricism and lack of any sort of authenticity in songwriting. Whereas, like, Sam has real authenticity, real grit. He's an amazing lyricist. He's an amazing songwriter. Like, so to be around someone like that and to have the privilege of just being able to grow up naturally, organically, and have this like amazing friendship. I've had like a great mentor with our group. It's such a beautiful serendipitous turn of events that I've got to grow up with them and like and see what he's done for
0: Newcastle. That's amazing, right?
1: So cool. But it's actually really crazy though, because then Newcastle's just changed around us and everyone, and it's just mad. It's like murals everywhere, and it can be a bit crazy.
0: Is there a mural for you already?
1: No.
0: Next time when I'm in Newcastle, I paint one. Maybe a little one, but I try to paint one. This weekend you're playing in the Netherlands, and I can wait to see you back more often in the Netherlands, because we need music like you. But we always play a tune that inspired our favorite artist. So you talked about the music of the 70s. Is there any song you would like to play now on the radio before we go back to your live session?
1: Oh my god.
0: Yeah.
1: Yeah, it's not. Do you know what it is? Can I play Sisters of the Moon by Fleetwood Mac?
0: Let's fucking do it.
1: I didn't know you could